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1: You know we're not supposed to be doing this, right? No estamos supuestos a hacer esto. This is a sin. Esto es un pecado. We're both going to hell. Vamos para el infierno.

It's 1 o'clock. A wolf is howling on a distant rock. It's time for the silent slaves waking up to open their graves. 1, 2, 3, and 4, grave by grave. 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